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Lies in the Vaseline. Playing what we want.

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1: Yeah. Mm-hmm. 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Play on, play it. Mm-hmm. Play on, play it. 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